teeth and the chicken wings under Caesar. Y'all really thought a bitch couldn't rap, huh? Maybe this your answer for that. A crack era, the Reagan administration that niggas are still scared of. No, actually, this is for me. This one for TT at the wake, serving the mac and the cheese. This one a small apology for all the calls that I screamed.

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I just took some Miley with us. Got some bitch with Follies with us. She gon' fuck the squad with us. I'ma fuck her bras with us. Bitch from Pakistan with us. Ferraris in them lambs with us. About to fuck this club up with us.